0: 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Don't mind the haircut in terrible fashion.
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Rainbow there with Stone Cold, just inside the 80s at 8. We've got one now from Quiet Riot. Originally born as No More Booze in the Carlos and Tony Cavazos pre-Quiet Riot band, this metal anthem evolved when Kevin DeBro added the iconic Bang Your Head hook. Inspired by Rudy Sarzo's stories of wild English crowds, here's a song that made headbanging a way of life. It's Quiet Riot, Metal Health.

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I'm Jeff Fripp, doing up a Friday night edition of the 80s at 8. This one took 6 years into making. This heartfelt power ballad became a worldwide smash and an anthem for generations. One of the Scorpions' most iconic songs, it's a timeless classic about love, regret, and second chances. Crank this one up nice and loud. It's the Scorpions, Still Loving You.

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0: 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That's Iron Maiden and The Trooper. 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

0: 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That's Fastway and Say What You Will. That's going to do it for the 80s at 8 for this Friday night. Make sure you join me again Monday night at 8 o'clock. We'll do it all over again. And taking a quick look at the forecast overnight. Partly cloudy and humid, a low of 68. Tomorrow, it's going to be mostly cloudy and humid with a couple of showers and a thunderstorm and a high of 83. On Sunday, partly cloudy with a high of 86. It's mostly cloudy, 74 now at QCM.
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That's a deep cut. One out of the classic rock vault. Going back to 1976 from the self-titled album. That is Pat Travers and Boom Boom. I'll go to the lights and fire up a little leftover 80s stuff for you now from Bon Jovi. Runaway.

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I'm Jeff Quinn. If you want to keep up with what's happening on the local music scene, you just need to tune in Sunday nights at 6:30 for Dave Kirkpatrick's Loud and Local show. 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

0: 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Journey There with Lights. That's going to wrap up my Friday night. I am out of here. Going to go enjoy the weekend. You do the same. We'll hook back up Monday at 3 and take another quick look at that forecast. Overnight, partly cloudy and humid. We'll see that low dip down to around 68. Tomorrow, mostly cloudy and humid with a couple of showers and a thunderstorm at a high of 83. Then partly cloudy on Sunday with a high of 86. It's mostly cloudy and 72 now at QCM.
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0: Wake up and start your day with Dave Kirkpatrick. 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
2: 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I'm ready. Like sunshine coming on.
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3: 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It's going to be positive.
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Get deep dish pizza before going to Rush in Chicago. 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